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2: What up, y'all? 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
4: 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Dogs might be the most faithful animals out here, but when a man out here cheating 100 miles per hour, they get called dogs. 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
4: Okay, continue. All the dogs out there.
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1: What up, y'all? It's your girl, Jess Hilarious, from the Most Dangerous Morning Show, The Breakfast Club. If you missed the show, here's what you missed.
2: What's wrong with me?
3: That is
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3: very
2: you know
3: true.
2: How the monkeys be like, damn, but very true. All y'all don't want to look like me?
3: I think about that with dogs. Dogs might be the most faithful animals out here, but when a man out here cheating 100 miles per hour, they get called dogs. Okay? Meanwhile, the dog is out here being out very living. Committed to their they loved ones.
2: Yeah,
3: they
2: true.
3: So committed, they do it in front of everybody. I want you and to know who I'm with. Yep, we'll get stuck in the middle of the yard in front of everybody.
2: Yep. 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
2: Are y'all done?
4: Yes. 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Are we done?
3: Okay, continue. All the dogs out there. Thank y'all for listening.
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1: What up, y'all? It's your girl, Jess Hilarious, from the most dangerous morning show, The Breakfast Club. If you missed the show, here's what you missed.
2: What's wrong with me?
3: That is
2: like,
3: very
2: you know
3: true.
2: How the monkeys be like, damn, but all y'all don't want to look like me?
3: I think about that with dogs. Dogs might be the most faithful animals out here, but when a man out here cheating 100 miles per hour, they get called dogs. Okay? Meanwhile, the dog is out here being
2: out
3: very
2: here
3: committed to they loved ones.
2: Yeah,
3: they
2: true.
3: So committed, they do it in front of everybody. I want you
2: and
3: to
2: don't
3: know
2: even
3: who
2: get,
3: I'm with.
2: Yep,
3: we'll
2: yep.
3: get stuck in the middle of the yard in front
2: right.
3: of everybody.
2: Yeah, okay.
3: Okay.
2: Are y'all done?
4: Yes. Yeah, so are we finished?
3: Okay, continue. All the dogs out there.
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0: this. 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
10: What up, y'all? 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If you missed the show, here's what you missed.
11: What's wrong with me?
12: That is
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11: How the monkeys be like, damn, but all y'all don't want to look like me?
12: I think about that with dogs. Dogs might be the most faithful animals out here, but when a man out here cheating 100 miles per hour, they get called dogs. Okay? Meanwhile, the dog is out here being
11: out
12: very
11: here
12: committed to they loved ones.
11: Yeah,
12: they
11: true.
12: So committed, they do it in front of everybody. 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
11: Yeah, okay.
12: Okay?
11: Are y'all done?
13: Yes. Yeah, so
11: are
13: we finished or we done?
12: Okay, continue. All the dogs out there.
11: Okay.
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0: Just Hilarious, Charlamagne Tha God. We are The Breakfast Club. Lola Rose is here with us as well. We got a special guest in the building. I'm sure you've seen his commercial. You heard his name before. I'm sure you even seen his picture. Ladies and gentlemen, we have Attorney John Morgan. How is it going? How are you feeling?
1: I'm feeling good.
0: The way that you put your ads out is kind of like a Beyonce or Taylor Swift when they release an album. I mean, you see it all over the place. You see it everywhere. Commercials for All-Star, Super Bowl, everything.
2: So Morgan and Morgan is for the people.
0: Morgan and Morgan is for the people. So let's start
1: not
0: off
1: too powerful.
0: From the beginning. How a young paper boy delivering papers got to this multi-billion dollar, I would say, empire that you've accumulated. So how did you start off, and what made you want to be an attorney?
1: I wanted to be an attorney when I was a sophomore in college. I got a call from my dad. My brother Tim was a lifeguard at Walt Disney World. Mm-hmm. And he calls me, he says, Tim's been in an accident. He's paralyzed from the chin down. Mm. And there began that journey. And Disney was very tough. We were poor, hopeless, helpless, powerless.

0: Maybe.
1: It's the real deal. 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Help me.
2: Oh my God.
3: I'm all up in your mess. I'ma fix it. Fix it.
4: Fix my mess.
3: Fix it. Fix it. Just gonna fix your mess because my advice is real.
5: Morning, everybody. It's DJ Envy, Jess Hilarious, Charlamagne Tha God. We are The Breakfast Club. It's time for Jess Fix My Mess. Hello, who's this?
6: It's James.
5: James, what's up? What's your question?
6: Hey, you know, I was in a situation. I was involved with somebody. I was actually married. And it was a female that I was really looking at, and I couldn't really step to her because, of course, you know, me being a black man, we know black men don't cheat.
2: Please, proceed.
6: Jess, come on now. You know we don't.
2: No. Listen, that's Charlamagne you need to preach that to. No, men cheat, boys cheat, niggas cheat, crackers cheat, everybody cheat, all right? Now stop playing. Now go ahead.
6: Jess, you know better. You know better. But take this. The chick that I was looking at, she done messed around and got with somebody. But I really doubt if she's happy. Because if she was, she wouldn't be trying to stay in touch with me. So I'm listening.
2: What is your version of trying to stay in touch with you? What is she saying? Is she like, what is the nuances? What's happening?
6: Well, I get calls. And
5: brother, if you don't speak, man, what the hell's going on, man? All these delays. Speak!
2: You get called.
7: What if he has a speech impediment, sir?
5: You're right.
2: Damn.
7: My you bad. Don't even know, man. You don't know what's going on with this man. Hurry up and speak. Meanwhile, he's trying.
2: Damn. Okay. All right. Go ahead.
7: Oh.
2: Envy.
7: You done embarrassed that man, man. That man might have had a speech impediment. You don't know.
5: It was driving me crazy.
7: He might have had some type of disorder. He's trying to talk and you trying to
2: love it. Yo, y'all so stupid.

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0: when I will. 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

Girl, you a 10, girl, you a 10, girl, you a 10, girl, you a 10, girl, you a 10, girl, you a 10, girl, you a 10, girl, you a 10, girl, you a 10, girl, you a 10, girl, you a 10, girl, you a 10, girl, you a 10, girl, you a 10, girl, you a 10, girl, you a 10, girl, you a 10, girl, you a 10, girl, you a 10, girl, you a 10, girl, you a 10, girl, you a 10, girl, you a 10, girl, you a 10, girl, you a 10, girl, you a 10, girl, you a 10, girl, you a 10, girl, you a 10, girl, you a 10, girl, you a 10, girl, you a 10, girl, you a 10, girl, you a 10, girl, you a 10, girl, you a 10, girl, you a 10, girl, you a 10, girl, you a 10, girl, you a 10, girl, you a 10, girl, you a 10, girl, you a 10, girl, you a 10, girl, you a 10, girl, you a 10, girl, you a 10, gir

0: other hemisphere. Somebody tell them people Mr. Him is here. Mr. Him is.
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0: 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Welcome to Friday. We've probably been waiting on Friday since Monday, since Tuesday, okay? 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

0: 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She just pulled out last minute. I'll tell you what's going down with that around 11:15 for Nina News. 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
2: 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So, you know, Young Miami was supposed to tour with Boss Man D-Lo, the Motion Party Tour, right? A lot of people mad because she just pulled out of nowhere and at the last minute. Said she needs to finish her album because her fans really want the album out. And I'm not trying to be shady. I ain't heard nobody ask for Young Miami's album. And tell me if I'm wrong. Correct me if I'm wrong.

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You know, like, do you love me? 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Are you gonna call me like you said you would? 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

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Thorough as f- don't need your jazz. 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Zodiac sign, it must be a Gemini moon, cause we about to go half. Mistakenly, nobody been in a bag, but how many bodies done been in her bag?

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It's going down. Listen to win your way in because, yeah, VIP. That's the way I'd want to go. And all my friends, too. We all VIP. Yeah, we have your access right.

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1: 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Nina behind the mic. Can't wait for a Night of Laughter. Night of Laughter comedy show going down Friday, July 24th at Rooftop 116. It's going to be a whole vibe. We laughing, we kikiing, music. Yeah, I'm looking for a good time like that. So if you and Bae want to go, you and your A1 Day One, make sure you listen to when your way in for VIP tickets. We got them. 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

0: Cardi B, Kehlani, Safe right here on Q95.5, your number one for hip-hop and R&B. Everybody was looking forward to it. Now we're disappointed. Young Miami was supposed to be touring with Boss Man D-Lo, the Motion Party Tour. She just backed out. Out of nowhere. Last minute, too. Talking about she has to work on her album. Her fans really want the album drop. Now, I'm not trying to throw no shade, but I have not heard not one person ask for Young Miami's album. I like her just dropping singles, to be honest. And I could be wrong. Correct me if I'm wrong. Wouldn't it be better to go on tour to promote the upcoming album? Okay. She did that man wrong. On the way, I'm going to throw in. Spin that, though. Q95.5.
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0: up, y'all? It's your girl, Jess Hilarious, from the most dangerous morning show, The Breakfast Club. If you missed the show, here's what you missed.
1: What's wrong with me?
2: That is
1: like,
2: very
1: you know
2: true.
1: How the monkeys be like, damn, but all y'all don't want to look like me?
2: I think about that with dogs. Dogs might be the most faithful animals out here, but when a man out here cheating 100 miles per hour, they get called dogs. Okay? Meanwhile, the dog is out here being
1: out
2: very
1: here
2: committed to they loved ones.
1: Yeah,
2: they
1: true.
2: So committed, they do it in front of everybody. I want you
1: and
2: to
1: don't
2: know
1: even
2: who I'm
1: get,
2: with.
1: Yep,
2: we'll
1: yep.
2: get stuck in the middle of the yard in front
1: all
2: of
1: right.
2: everybody.
1: Yeah, okay.
2: Okay?
1: Are y'all done?
3: Yes.
1: Yeah,
3: so we done? Are we finished or we done?
2: Okay, continue. All the dogs out there.
1: Okay.
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0: 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Yeah. Hey, come get that. Your number one for hip-hop and R&B.
1: Yeah.

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That's NINATHEEMCEE. 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

0: 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Nina behind the mic about to get ready to head out. Enjoy my little day. Of course, before I leave, I always leave you with a word from Nina. You got to say it out loud sometimes. It is what it is. For me, that phrase alone gives me a little bit of peace because I can't control what's going on. And I know that God has me on the outcome. I know that God has me at the end of the day. So sometimes out loud, you just got to tell yourself, babe, it is what it is. Q95.5.
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1: What up, y'all? It's your girl Jess Hilarious from the Most Dangerous Morning Show, The Breakfast Club. If you missed the show, here's what you missed.
2: What's wrong with me?
3: That is
2: like
3: very
2: you know
3: true.
2: How the monkeys be like, damn, but all y'all don't want to look like me.
3: I think about that with dogs. Dogs might be the most faithful animals out here, but when a man out here cheating 100 miles per hour, they get called dogs. Okay? Meanwhile, the dog is out here being
2: out
3: very
2: here
3: committed to their they loved ones.
2: Yeah,
3: they
2: true.
3: So committed, they do it in front of everybody. I want
2: and
3: you to know who
2: get,
3: I'm with.
2: Yep,
3: we'll
2: yep.
3: get stuck in the middle of the yard in front of everybody.
2: Yeah, okay.
3: Okay?
2: Are y'all done?
0: Yes. Yeah, so
2: are
0: we finished or we done?
3: Okay, continue. All the dogs out there.
2: Okay.
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3: JY, turn me up. 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

building, man, trying to help you to get from like point A, point B, real safe, like, right? Got great music, good entertainment news, you know, the whole nine. Traffic wise, one accident to report at this time, 1400 block of Ridge Road. Vehicle accident right there with injuries. So y'all please be careful, all right? Where

You know, she thinks she me when she driving the store. Real over everything, I'm enforced. Lit up the city when I got a torch. I went and got it, I didn't have a choice. I'm from the dirty, we took the north. Step on the second, show no remorse. Straight in the streets when I jump out the porch. Yeah, Mrs.

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Ah, got your attention then, huh? For free money.

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1: What up, y'all? It's your girl, Jess Hilarious, from the most dangerous morning show, The Breakfast Club. 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
2: How the monkeys be like, damn, but very true. 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
3: 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Dogs might be the most faithful animals out here, but when a man out here cheating 100 miles per hour, they get called dogs. Okay? 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
1: Fat Joe right there with a host of others. Young Miami Jada Kiss, just to name a few. 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Little hit and run situation, which is a crime. 100 block of College Saloon Road, hit and run situation right there. Also, what is going on College Saloon? 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

SNAP benefits to Baja Foods, and the waiver will last through August 13th, 2026. 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
1: What up, y'all? It's your girl, Jess Hilarious, from the most dangerous morning show, The Breakfast Club. 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
2: How the monkeys be like, damn, but all y'all don't want to look like me?
3: I think about that with dogs. Dogs might be the most faithful animals out here, but when a man out here cheating 100 miles per hour, they get called dogs. 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
2: Are we finished?
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comedy night. 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

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We're your BIG station. We're

0: 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Yeah. 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
3: Yeah.

Hip Hop and R&B. Want to give a shout out to everybody who came out to the Play Zone Summer Seminar that went down on Wednesday, yesterday at Play Zone's School Gymnasium. Want to thank Mr. Green and Miss Rachel for inviting me out. Had a great time. Tell you something. When it comes to bingo, the elderly be like extra serious. I mean, they will slap somebody's teeth out their mouth if something go wrong, call the wrong number. But look, they had a great time, and it was big fun. I enjoyed it. Hope to see y'all next year. We're your BIG station. We're Q95.5. Attention.

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Yeah. Hey, come get that. Your number one for hip-hop and R&B.

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Oh, man, I almost forgot. Let me give a shout out to everybody who helped at the Play Zone Summer Seminar. Carter, what up, dog? I see you, bruh. I see you, man. Keep your head up. We're Q95.5. Let's go.

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The Breakfast Club from 5 to 9, only on Q95.5. Lafayette's number one for hip hop and R&B. You just hating because I'm realer than you. My better than you. 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
0: 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Say what's up to all the fellas yesterday who I met, man, was on work release. He's gonna call it that. He was out there helping the elderly too. Show appreciate it. Who say folks that's locked up can't do good work? Appreciate it, fellas. 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Attention.

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1: What up, y'all? It's your girl, Jess Hilarious, from the most dangerous morning show, The Breakfast Club. If you missed the show, here's what you missed.
2: What's wrong with me?
3: That is
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2: you know
3: true.
2: How the monkeys be like, damn, but all y'all don't want to look like me?
3: I think about that with dogs. Dogs might be the most faithful animals out here, but when a man out here cheating 100 miles per hour, they get called dogs. Okay? Meanwhile, the dog is out here being
2: out
3: very
2: here
3: committed to their they loved ones.
2: Yeah. Well,
3: they
2: true.
3: So committed, they do it in front of everybody. I want
2: and
3: you to know who
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2: Yeah, okay.
3: Okay?
2: Are y'all done?
4: Yeah, so are we finished? Are we finished? Are we done?
3: Okay, continue. All the dogs out there.
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0: 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A Cumulus station.